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the list of famous hats. Napoleon's hat is an obvious choice, I guess, to list as a famous hat, but that's not the hat I have in mind. That was his hat for show. I am thinking of his private bathing cap, which in all honesty wasn't much different than the one any jerk might buy at a corner drugstore, except for two minor eccentricities. The first one isn't even funny. Simply, it was a white rubber bathing cap, but too small. Napoleon led such a hectic life ever since his childhood, even further back than that, that he never had a chance to buy a new bathing cap. And still, as a grown-up, well, he didn't really grow that much, but his head did. He was a pinhead at birth, and he used, until his death really, the same little tiny bathing cap that he was born in. And this meant that later it was very painful to him and gave him many headaches, as if he needed more. So he had to Vaseline his skull like crazy to even get the thing on. The second eccentricity was that it was a tricorn bathing cap. Scholars like to make a lot out of this, and it would be easy to do. My theory is simple-minded, to be sure, that beneath his public head, there was another head, and it was a pyramid or something.

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1: Wow.

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1: Some Western haikus. This July evening, a large frog on my doorsill. Catfish fighting for his life and winning, splashing us all. Evening coming, the office girl unloosing her scarf. The low yellow moon above the quiet lamplit house. Shall I say no? Fly rubbing its back legs. From Book of Haiku by Jack Kerouac.
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0: free. 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

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This is Rhinestone Country, where classic country shines like a honky-tonk star. 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

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It's a new day. The grass is green, the trees are tall, the birds chirp. I fall asleep. No one is beside me. I am alone.

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0: If it sounds country, man, that's what it is. It's a country song. Yeah, okay.
1: Well, 1, 2, 3, 4. 1, 2, 3, 4. Busted flat in Baton Rouge and heading for the trains. Feeling nearly faded as my jeans. Bobby thumbed a diesel down just before it rained.

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One that you'd know you're gonna love till the day you die. 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

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I talked to Willie today, and he said to tell y'all, I just made that up. Some people are saying that time takes care of people.

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1: Welcome to What I'd Say, a collaborative audio project by me, artist and WQRT co-founder Jim Walker. In 2026, I talked with visitors to Indianapolis public library branches about what they found and their hopes for the future. During these visits, I also created a soundtrack to their thoughts, sometimes with their help. I invite you to listen to a brief excerpt now. This project is part of the Indianapolis Public Library's Making Together Social Practice Art series.
2: My name is Cerinthia, and I'm from Indianapolis. And my ideal society is to live in a place where people are accepting of other people's differences and people communicate with each other. What gives me hope? I'm hoping that the younger generation can learn from the mistakes of the older generation, make things a little bit better. I know there's a lot more awareness about like global warming and certain issues, race relations, things that are going on internationally. So hopefully, you know, they will learn from our mistakes and, you know, make some changes and not repeat history.
3: Great. What did you find?
2: One thing that I found over the past years is just, I guess, strength, inner strength, and just maintaining my hope in just humanity, you know, knowing that even though there are a lot of bad things that happen in the world, there are still good people.

Dada would have liked a day like this, with its various, very realistic unrealities, each about to become too real for its locality, which is never quite remote enough to be Bohemia. Dada would have loved a day like this, with its light bulb sun, which shines so differently for different people, but which still shines the same on everyone and on everything, such as a bird on a bench about to sing, a plane in a gilded cloud, dishpan hand waving at a window, or a phone about to ring, or a mouth about to give up smoking, or a new newspaper with its new news story of a cancerous dancer. Yes, Dada would have died for a day like this, with its sweet street carnival and its too real funeral, just passing through it, with its real dead dancer, so beautiful and dumb in her shroud, and her last lover lost in the unlonely crowd, and its dancer's darling baby about to say, Dada, and its passing priest about to pray, Dada, and offer his so transcendental apologies. Yes, Dada would have loved a day like this, with its not so accidental analogies. Lawrence Ferlinghetti.

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That's why my heart starts to quiver near the Angelina River, on that river's white sand.

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They said a certain girl lived up in Sam Hill. Oh, a pretty girl not hip to city ways. This certain guy come down that hill a-grinning. Yeah, heading back to town at the crack of dawn. And he had them all a-wondering what he was a-doing. Yeah, we was a-wondering what in Sam Hill's going on. Now we knew this certain guy was not a gold miner.

0: Beard and Sam Hill awful quick. 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And he had us all a-wondering what he is a-doing. Oh, we is a-wondering what in Sam Hill's going on. I know that you too have wondered about Sam Hill. You probably said, what in Sam Hill's going on? Well, all I can say in answer to your question is, friend, the goings-on is still a-going on. That certain guy's still a-taking up that candy, though he's 99 and all his youth is gone. And he climbs that hill and still comes down a-grinning. Oh, but we're wondering what in Sam Hill's going on. Got a pretty good idea what in Sam Hill's going on. I ain't gonna tell nobody what in Sam Hill's going on. I wish he'd tell us what in Sam Hill's going on.
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And I cuddled a cubby in old Chicago, but Philadelphia, I'm coming back.

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There's some nice looking twins up in Minnesota, and Atlanta's got a brave girl or two. And there's some nice looking legs in Cincinnati, but a Philadelphia, I'm a coming.

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2: Sometimes it's heaven, sometimes it's hell.

Marty Robbins down in El Paso a little while back. And now Miss Patty Page, or one of them, is wearing black. And Kathy's clown has Don and Phil where they feel like they could die. If we keep on losing our singers like that, I'll be the

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0: Hey, this is Austin from Teen Works. This poem is called "What's the Greatest Lesson a Woman Can Learn?" by Rupi Kaur. That since day one, she's already had everything she needs within herself. It's the world that convinced her she did not.
1: Hi, I'm Clive, and my word for the world is strength.

0: Welcome to What I'd Say, a collaborative audio project by me, artist and WQRT co-founder, Jim Walker. In 2026, I talked with visitors to Indianapolis Public Library branches about what they found and their hopes for the future. During these visits, I also created a soundtrack to their thoughts, sometimes with their help. I invite you to listen to a brief excerpt now. This project is part of the Indianapolis Public Library's Making Together Social Practice Art series.
1: I'm Shelby, and I'm from Indianapolis, born and raised in Indianapolis. What did you find? I have found over the years working with the public that there are a lot of people who want community and really give to their community and are looking for community. But I've also seen a lot of people who are very hurt by

gets to grow up in a world where he can still continue with that wonder and that magic and looking at everything in that magical light. My utopia is a world where we get back to nature and get back to our roots and get off our phones and technology and actually connect with one another again and just be together and help one another.

Don't Cry for Me, Indiana, by Lawrence Ferlinghetti. I feel like I just got beamed down by Scotty of Star Trek. What is this place? Indianapolis 2000? Out of the sky, I got beamed down into the Omni Severn Motel, attached to a huge shopping mall, all enclosed. 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Citizens walk by, panting. Where are the fringed buckskin shirts? Where are the covered wagons? Where are the Indians in Indianapolis? Where are the Granger movement, the Greenback Party, the Populist Party? Where are Eugene V. Debs when we need him? Middletown swept away. All over Middle America, the same scene, mom and pop neighborhoods boarded up. Don't cry for me, Indiana. I got it made in the Omni Severn Hotel. Happy men and women in straight suits walking around with cell phones. National HQ of the American Legion. Still just around the corner. But Indian territory ain't Indian anymore. They've rounded up the Indians and told them they're not Indians anymore. They fell among the fallen timbers. They were tipped over at Tippecanoe. I'm an alien Indian fallen into the strange land which America has become. I came looking for you, Indiana, and a new breed of pioneers has taken over. Out the 7th floor window, I see the shining cars coming up over the horizon, covered wagons buried long ago on the banks of the Wabash, far away. I hear the cries of the cattlemen in the dusk. The roundup is in full swing. I head out into it in search of the heart of America. Oh, Hoosier State. Hoosier State. A hotel black man dressed like an admiral holds the door open for me. Where away?

0: Now I spell a P, a little bit E. Sweet bop bop bop, so jibby dibby do, and a little round O. Now you add another P, a big skinny L, 'cause I want a more E.
1: 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You're listening to 99.1 WQRT LP Indianapolis. Tell somebody you love them today.

have been good to me. They just won't admit they're growing old. Though my shirt's made contact with the gutter now and then, at least it keeps my body from the cold. Thank God folks back home in Harlan County can't see what success has done to me. Would you believe the kids in Harlan High School voted me most likely to succeed? Now I'm walking on the sidewalks of Chicago. 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

0: Start off here with a little song that I wrote here a few years ago. This man got tired of his wife beating him on the head with a frying pan, so he wrote her a song. The title of it is, I'm a Long Gone Daddy.
1: Well, all you wanna do is sit around and pout, and now I

0: 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I'm a long gone papa. Right now, here's our friend again with a little word for you. So listen, we'll be back in just a minute.
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it sure was good to be there. And I could see through the open door that Dad was asleep in his favorite chair. In his hand was a picture of Mom, and I remembered how close they were. So I just turned away. I didn't want to wake him and spoil his dreams of her.

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0: 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In 2026, I talked with visitors to Indianapolis public library branches about what they've found and their hopes for the future. During these visits, I also created a soundtrack to their thoughts, sometimes with their help. I invite you to listen to a brief excerpt now. This project is part of the Indianapolis Public Library's Making Together Social Practice Art series.
1: My name is Idaly and I'm from Guatemala. I found amazing friends, like really good friends, people to trust and all. What gives me hope is my family, my mom, especially my mom, because she's a great person, you know. And if I were to create like utopia, I'll be like, create a perfect world about like not racism and not people like judging other people by it and like not like bad people, for example, yeah.

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1: Pomp and circumstance does not relieve people's pain. It's just Novocaine.

0: 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In 2026, I talked with visitors to Indianapolis public library branches about what they've found and their hopes for the future. During these visits, I also created a soundtrack to their thoughts, sometimes with their help. I invite you to listen to a brief excerpt now. This project is part of the Indianapolis Public Library's Making Together Social Practice Art series.
1: My name is Von Boy. And where I'm from Indiana. And what did I find? 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

Sparrow in Winter by Shinkichi Takahashi. Breast down, fluttering in the breeze, the sparrow's full of air holes. Let the winds of winter blow, let them crack a wing. Two, the sparrow doesn't care. The air streams through him, free, easy, scattering feathers, bending legs. He hops calmly from branch to empty branch in an absolutely spaceless world. I'd catch, skewer, broil you, but my every shot misses. You're impossible. All at once there's the sound of breaking glass, and houses begin to crumple. Rising quickly, an atomic submarine nudges past your belly.

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1: This is a weekly test of the emergency alert system. 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This concludes this test of the emergency alert system.

0: You speak English, I said. I listened to the radio. It wasn't very hard to learn. Also, we have television. We get all your channels. I like cowboys, especially John Ford movies. They're the best, he said. What am I going to do with you, I said. Take me to meet a real cowboy. That would make me happy, he said. I don't know any cowboys. But maybe we could find one. People would go crazy if they see you. We'd have press following us everywhere. It would be the story of the century, I said. I can be invisible. It's not hard for me to do, he said. I'll think about it. Wyoming or Montana would be our best bet. But they're a long way from here, I said. Please, I won't cause you any trouble. It would take some planning, I said. I put the groceries down and started putting them away. I tried not to think of the cosmic meaning of all this. Instead, I treated him like a smart little kid. Do you have any sarsaparilla, he said. No, but I have some orange juice. It's good for you, I said. He drank it and made a face. I'm going to get the maps out, I said. We'll see how we could get there. When I came back, he was dancing on the kitchen table, a sort of ballet, but very sad. I have the maps, I said. We won't need them. I just received word. I'm going to die tonight. It's really a joyous occasion, and I hope you'll help me celebrate by watching The Magnificent Seven, he said. I stood there with the maps in my hand. I felt an unbearable sadness come over me. Why must you die? I said. Father decides these things. It is probably my reward for coming here safely and meeting you, he said. But I was going to take you to meet a real cowboy, I said. Let's pretend you are my cowboy, he said.
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on the Wind. Lenore Kendell, Prayer on the Wind. When the wind blows hard enough, there is nothing left but stars. Everything else, all the accoutrements of safety, all the placebos of habit are blown away. Even the stars tremble slightly to a fine-edged eye. You have no pity, Lord, only compassion. The road is long and long enough, hard, hard enough, over the bones of love and the ashes of dreams. You have no pity, Lord, only compassion. Pity offers no end to pain, the passing comfort of a tear in the desert. Compassion burns like a knife, dissecting the root of agony in clear daylight. There must be an end to suffering. Let me cause no more pain. Let me spread no more pain. Let the pain that comes to me end with me. Let me have no pity, Lord, only compassion. Kendell wrote that poem in response to the Vietnam War.

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0: 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In 2026, I talked with visitors to Indianapolis Public Library branches about what they found and their hopes for the future. During these visits, I also created a soundtrack to their thoughts, sometimes with their help. I invite you to listen to a brief excerpt now. 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
1: Hi, I'm Ella Collar. I'm from Indianapolis. Something I found recently is the importance of good and empowering friendship, because I'm in high school, right? And I've been through my fair share of bad people in my life, but now I'm in a spot where I think my friends are, and family of course, but they've always been there for me, but my friends are such a big part of my life and such an empowering part of my life. And I don't think I'd be where I am or confident in myself if it wasn't for my friends I have now. So yeah, something that gives me hope is thinking about myself in a few years, and thinking about my past in the past few years, and how much things have changed. Me from 13 to me now is so different. I was a shell of myself then. And so thinking of what I could be when I'm an adult, or thinking of what I could be when I'm older and in college and stuff that gives me hope, because I don't think I'm a bad person or anything like that. I think I'm a sweet person and I try and include everyone. But I think that thinking of myself when I'm an adult gives me a lot of hope, and I think I can only grow from here. My utopia is theater. Just being on stage in any aspect, whether you're an ensemble or a part or in choir or in theater or improv, is just so fulfilling to me. Some of my best memories from high school and from middle school and just my entire life has been on stage. And so thinking about that, and there's no judgment. I get to just be who I am, and I get to make corny jokes, and I get to do things I would be embarrassed to do in normal life, but on the stage it's no one else is watching. You're just yourself and this whatever character you are, and you get to embody yourself as a different person. And yeah, that's my utopia.

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poem by Charles Simic. Every morning, I forget how it is. I watch the smoke mount in great strides above the city. I belong to no one. Then I remember my shoes, how I have to put them on, how, bending over to tie them up, I will look into the earth.

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Hi, this is Mosey Dot from Teenworks reading A Woman Speaks by Audre Lorde. I am a woman and I make my own music with the sounds of my own voice. I am not afraid to speak, to shout, to sing, to whisper, to let my voice be heard. I am a woman and I will not be silenced.

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But listen, I don't feel like talking anymore. Why don't you just call me later?

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0: Yeah.
1: Yeah, y'all. Uh-huh. Yeah, y'all.
0: You're on point.

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1: All right, are you having a good time so far?
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1: And close the door, because we're going to party in here all night tonight.
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0: Hey, I'm Vivian with TeenWorks, and I'm at the Tube Factory in Garfield Park. 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
1: Hi, I'm Prince, and my one word for me is charming.

My Filisberto. My Filisberto is handsomer than your Murgatroyd, although, admittedly, your Murgatroyd may be the wiser of the two. Whereas your Murgatroyd never winces or quails, my Filisberto is a titan of inconsistencies. For a night of wit and danger and temptation, my Filisberto would be the obvious choice. However, at dawn or dusk, when serenity is desired, your Murgatroyd cannot be heard. Merely to sit near it in the garden and watch the fabrications of the world swirl by, the deep sea's bathymetry wash your eyes, not to mention the little fawns of the forest and their flip-floppy gymnastics. Ah, for this and so much more, your Murgatroyd is infinitely preferable. But there is a place for darkness and obscurity without which life can seem sometimes too much, too frivolous, and too profound simultaneously. And that is when my Filisberto is needed, is longed for and loved, and then the sun can rise again. The bee and the hummingbird drink of the world, and your Murgatroyd elaborates the silent concert that is always and always about to begin.

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0: happened here last night?
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2: Okay, listen up, gentlemen. We are after two male suspects, Dr. Dre and Ice Cube. They're wanted for a string of 187. Sergeant, I want you to block off two streets in every direction.

0: Hi, I'm Evan.
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